Hokanui with Wild, that is Rain Me In. It is Sam Fender teaming up with a lady who's going to be in New Zealand next Saturday night. Olivia Dean performing in Western Springs next Saturday. Sold out gig. It'll be epic, I'm sure. These guys would have been epic to see in concert in their heyday. It's Bon Jovi, it's Bad Medicine. This is Hokanui with Wild. Good afternoon.

0: First big hit for Sheryl Crow, that is All I Want to Do, and you're on Hokanui with While We Are the Station, bringing you the best music mix on your Saturday. I'll keep you company right through until 6 o'clock. Now, on the way, music from Anne-Marie, My Sex, with a bit of a Kiwi classic for you. We'll hear from Pink and the latest for Teddy Swims, Mr. Know-It-All, coming up before 2 o'clock this afternoon. Quick look at some famous folks who are having their birthdays today. David Lee Roth from Van Halen, 72 today. Country singer Tanya Tucker is 68. We have got Maya, who was on the song Lady Marmalade, 47 years old today. And if you're a Downton Abbey fan, Dan Stevens, one of the cast members, turns 44 today. Tomorrow, Daryl Hall from Hall & Oates is 80. We've also got Jane Krakowski, the actress, 58 tomorrow. Emily Deschanel, if you like the TV show Bones, she's 50 tomorrow. And Cardi B is 34 years old tomorrow. If your birthday is over the weekend, that's you share it with. Happy birthday.
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1: 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I will always-

0: Teddy Swims, it's Mr. Know-It-All, and this is Mid Canterbury's Best Music Mix. We are Hokanui, while keeping you company on your Saturday afternoon. Nearly 2 o'clock, time for kick-off. Mid Canterbury taking on Thames Valley in the Heartland Championship. So, yeah, if you're out and about and not sure what you want to do for the afternoon, get along and support the Hammers. Good luck to them taking on Thames Valley. That one is kicking off 2 o'clock this afternoon. Before 2, TLC and a bit of Dane Rumble to listen to in the car while you're travelling to the footy.
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0: The best music mix. We are Hokanui. Well, keeping you company on your Saturday afternoon. We're going to take a wee quick break from the music, though, because we've got the latest news and sport coming up at 2 o'clock. And then we are back into it after we've given you your weather forecast. Justin Bieber, Pat Benatar, the latest for Somba, his new song. And we kick things off with the All Saints. Just after two, it's Hokanui. Good afternoon.
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7: In this update, police say a double homicide investigation in Christchurch's East is an isolated event. Emergency services were called to an incident on Olivia's Road in Phillipstown just before one this morning. Two people died at the scene and two others have been taken to hospital with serious injuries. Another two are in custody talking with police. New Zealand Herald senior journalist Anna Leask says residents are waking up unsure of what happened last night.
8: There's a lot of people wandering around, sort of walking past, coming out their gates for a look. People are actually asking the media what's been happening here.
7: A man has been charged by police. Civil Defence says there's no tsunami threat to New Zealand following a magnitude 7.6 earthquake in the south of Panama. The quake struck the Central American country just before 7 our time at a depth of 33 kilometres. There are reports of buildings shaking in Panama City with people evacuating into the street. A few political parties are targeting the wrong issues as they set out to tackle superannuation this election. National wants to raise the retirement age to 67, while Labor's firm on keeping it at 65. But Auckland University of Technology Finance Professor Aaron Gilbert says whether the entitlement age should be raised is the wrong question. He says we need to start looking at super as just one part of our retirement system.
9: The more money that people have in their KiwiSaver, the more they're going to be able to support themselves in retirement, which means that we can take some of the burden off the New Zealand superannuation scheme.
7: A desire for more to be done to tackle a disease which affects more than one in 10 of us. The Australian and New Zealand Society of Nephrology is pushing for political parties to commit to funding prevention and early detection programs ahead of next month's election. President-elect Drew Henderson says we also need to make sure we are properly planning for future demand with dialysis units around the country under the pump.
10: When we look at the number of patients on dialysis, it grows by around about 50 to 100 extra patients per year.
7: That's news.
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6: Hokanui Sport.
7: In sport, North Harbour captain Jed Melvin has given plaudits to coach Jimmy Mayer for their magical NPC turnaround. Harbour claimed one win last season, but host Taranaki in a first quarter final since 2022 this afternoon after finishing fourth as the second highest scoring side this year. Melvin, who returns from a calf strain at loose forward, says staff worked tirelessly to get the province on the right foot.
13: They spent a lot of time with our wider training group through the club season, getting them all up to scratch so that when the squad came together at start of July, you know, everyone was right up to that standard.
7: Kickoff's at 2:35 p.m. And legendary Chicago Bears coach Mike Ditka has died aged 86. The Hall of Fame player led the Bears to their only Super Bowl victory in 1986. That's sport. I'm Sandy Hodge.
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6: Weather for Mid-Canterbury.
15: Met Service forecast for Ashburton for the rest of the day. Cloud breaking up, a few showers from later in the day, cloud lowering at night. Northeasterlies, an overnight low of 9 degrees. Tomorrow, Sunday, fine and sunny, light winds. Then westerlies developing at night. A high tomorrow of 24 degrees and an overnight low of 8 degrees. And on to Monday, once again, fine and sunny, southwesterlies. Turning northeasterly later in the day. On Monday, you're looking at a high of 22 degrees and a low of 10 degrees.
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Anyone, it is Justin Bieber on your Saturday afternoon. You're on Hokanui with Walt. We are bringing you the best music mix. Somba's new song up shortly, but this is Pat Benatar. Many times.

0: California Girls, Katy Perry. It is Hokanui. We are the station bringing you the best music mix on your Saturday afternoon. NPC footy last night, Northland toppling Tasman 26-21. Today, 2:35 kickoff, nearly underway. North Harbour taking on Taranaki. These are quarterfinals, by the way. Then Otago take on Hawke's Bay just after 4 o'clock. Got the All Blacks tonight taking on the Wallabies. And then tomorrow, Canterbury take on Waikato in the final quarter final. So we're at the business end of NPC and of Heartland Championship footy.
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0: It's Alex Warren, it's Ordinary, and this is Mid Canterbury's Best Music Mix. We are Hokanui, well keeping you company. Saturday afternoon, coming up on Thursday the 15th, I see that Ashburton College have their red carpet night. You can have an evening of outstanding local talent. Thursday from 7 in the school auditorium, the showcase is going to feature live performances from school bands, talented solo musicians and orchestral ensembles. Tickets just $5. You can get them at the door on the night or get them from the school office during school hours. That'd be a great night's entertainment, and all the best to those who are taking part. Phil Collins on the way shortly, and Beyonce and Jay-Z before three here on Hokanui.
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0: to be.
1: You're on Hokanui. We are bringing you the best music mix. It's Saturday afternoon with Wal, the last weekend of the school holidays. And we are actually, how many days are we until Christmas? Let me just check that out for you. I think it's 78 days to go. 78 days until Christmas Day, which is 79 sleeps. Not far to go. Has Christmas shopping started yet? I have actually started my Christmas shopping, just saying, because I don't want to leave it to the last minute. I try to be a little bit more organised nowadays. I digress. Let's see. 3 o'clock news, sport and weather is coming up. Then we are back into your best music mix, The Weeknd, teaming up with Daft Punk, Bruno Mars, Meredith Brooks, and a bit of Aussie Crawl, Reckless, after three here on Hokanui.
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4: In this update, one person has died at the scene of a serious crash near Te Puke just before 11 this morning. Another patient was taken to hospital in a critical condition. Rangiruru Road remains closed and diversions are in place while a serious crash unit investigates. GeoNet says a plume coming from Whakaari White Island is due to low steam emissions from the active vent and weather conditions, not an eruption. Images across social media showed a large white column rising from the active volcanic island, 50 kilometres off the coast of Whakatane. A spokesperson says there's been no evidence of ash from the island for the past 2 months and no eruptive activity since March. Faster internet and phone reception could be rolling out across the US, with SpaceX planning to become a major mobile provider. The aerospace manufacturers agreed to purchase radio airwaves in the US, allowing them to bring cellular services into buildings. States of emergency have been issued in parts of Alabama, Florida and Georgia as Hurricane Isaias strengthens. The Category 3 major hurricane is expected to make landfall tonight their time, with 9-foot storm surges predicted and tornadoes. CNN correspondent Isabel Rosales says residents are taking it seriously, with evacuation centres set up and a curfew for Alabama residents.
5: For this city that's this coastal resort town here by the Gulf of Mexico, they hadn't been through something like this since Hurricane Sally back in 2020.
4: Civil Defence says there's no tsunami threat to New Zealand following a magnitude 7.6 earthquake in the south of Panama. There were reports of buildings shaking in Panama City with people evacuating into the street. Waves of up to 3 metres were predicted along some parts of Panama. That's news.
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4: In sport, Wellington Pride have beaten Northland Kauri 39-15 to win the Farah Palmer Cup Championship Final at Henry Stadium in Wellington. New Zealand driver and Supercars Championship leader Matt Payne will be the only Kiwi lining up in the Bathurst Top 10 shootout at 7.05 tonight. He starts in ninth. Liam Lawson's planning to embrace being hunted when he lines up for tonight's Formula One sprint race in Singapore. The Kiwi drivers qualified in eighth on the grid with Max Verstappen on pole. Lawson's one spot ahead of Red Bull rival Isaac Hadjar. He says he's in a good place.
8: Isaac will be fast behind, so I'm sure it'll be tough to keep him there for the race. But obviously that's the target. We're at the moment in one position point, so we'll try and stay there.
4: That's sport. I'm Sandy Hodge.
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10: Met Service forecast for Ashburton for the rest of the day. Cloud breaking up, a few showers from later in the day, cloud lowering at night, northeasterlies, an overnight low of 9 degrees. Tomorrow, Sunday, fine and sunny light winds, then westerlies developing at night, a high tomorrow of 24 degrees and an overnight low of 8 degrees. And on to Monday, once again fine and sunny southwesterlies, turning northeasterly later in the day. On Monday, you're looking at a high of 22 degrees and a low of 10 degrees.
3: Mid-Canterbury's best music mix starts now on Hokanui.

Classic track from Ozzy Krall. That is Reckless, and this is Hokanui, the station bringing you the best music mix. In fact, Ozzy Krall are reuniting, and they're coming back to New Zealand. They haven't been here for 40 years, and they are going to be here in March next year. March the 5th in Auckland, March the 10th Wellington, and the 12th and 13th of March in Christchurch. So there you go, Ozzy Krall coming to the country. This guy's coming to the country next year as well. He's going to be at Eden Park for three gigs. It's Bruno Mars. I just might. Hokanui, good afternoon.

0: It is Shaboozy, good news, and this is Hokanui on your Saturday afternoon with While Keeping You Company. We are bringing you the best music mix as you count down to the start of the term, Monday, back to school. Parents, teachers, students, all ready to go for the last term of 2026. Suicide Blonde, In Excess is coming up shortly. We're going to hear a classic from The Cars. And Olivia Dean, who a week tonight will be performing in Auckland, a couple of minutes, is in fact a couple of minutes away. Actually more than a couple, probably six. It's up shortly here on Hokanui.
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0: back on 6th Street, hearing you whisper through the phone, wait for me to come home.
1: Ed Sheeran, it's Photograph, and this is Mid Canterbury's Best Music Mix. We are Hokanui. Good afternoon. While keeping you company on your Saturday, Luke will be back with you on Monday morning from 6 a.m. And don't forget, he always has the Harvey's Bakehouse birthday cake up for grabs once a week. This week, it went to 6-year-old Oakland Hank Williams from St. Joe's School. So well done, Oakland. Great name, Oakland Hank Williams. Wonder if your parents are country music fans. 6 years old, scored the Harvey's Bakehouse birthday cake. Just let us know if you or someone you know has got a birthday, and then they too could be scoring that delicious birthday cake.
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0: We are the station bringing you the best music mix on your Saturday afternoon. It is Hokanui with Wol. Hope your Saturday is going well. We are approaching 4 o'clock, just a couple of minutes away from the latest news and sport update. We'll check out your weather as well, see what's in store for the rest of the weekend. And then we kick things off after four. Great Kiwi music from Op Shop. We'll hear from Alex Warren, some Adele. And it's a nice day for a white wedding. Well, hope it is where you are. Billy Idol's on the way after four here on Hokanui.
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14: In this update, New Zealand First pledging to increase the minimum wage every year for 3 years. If re-elected, the party says it will commit to increasing the wage by at least inflation levels in every year of its term. Marcus Allen has more.
15: It also wants to substantially increase working for families, making this year's temporary $50 boost to the in-work tax credit permanent. Leader Winston Peters says the tax credit would be lifted by another $70, bringing the total to $120 per week. He says these workers are the backbone of our country and should be paid fairly for the work they do.
14: A new book's exploring the final years of former Invercargill Mayor Sir Tim Shadbolt and the challenges behind his iconic smile. Former Hamilton Mayor and journalist Margaret Evans has written Shadbolt, Tim's final chapter, with a focus on his

0: His last three terms. It pulls together his own writings, official reports and news accounts. Evans says it seeks to understand the pressure he was under relating to a defamation case lodged against him.
1: It's a real focus on that last decade, which is where you constantly get asked when he was still alive, what's wrong with Tim? The concerns about what seemed to be his crumbling.
0: One of the UK's most loved contemporary artists hopes her work will open the door and inspire a new generation of Kiwis. Wellington City Gallery has reopened to the public with one of the country's biggest art shows by visual artist Cornelia Parker. The building shut due to seismic strengthening in 2024, with more than $12 million spent on refurbishments. Parker says she hopes people can get back into the space and be touched in various ways. Major steps forward towards faster breast cancer diagnosis thanks to an underdevelopment breast GPS. Auckland University researchers are developing the new software tool to produce accurate breast cancer maps from mammograms. Currently, tumours can be difficult to locate for biopsies, requiring an MRI, which is limited to certain areas and expensive. That's news.
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0: In sport, to the Farah Palmer Cup Championship final at Henry Stadium in Wellington on Sky Sport.
5: Sends it back into the stands, and the pride of Wellington win the final. They take the championship.
0: Wellington Pride have beaten Northland Cody 39-15 to win the Farah Palmer Cup Championship final. The Pride showed their class with a fast start and produced a second-half shutout as they eased to victory. Mirania Paraone was a standout for Wellington with two tries among several strong carries in the midfield. Liam Lawson's qualified in eighth on the grid for tonight's Formula One sprint race in Singapore at 10 p.m. Max Verstappen's on pole. That's sport. I'm Sandy Hodge.
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7: Weather for Mid-Canterbury.
8: Met Service forecast for Ashburton for the rest of the day. Cloud breaking up, a few showers from later in the day. Cloud lowering at night, northeasterlies, an overnight low of 9 degrees. Tomorrow, Sunday, fine and sunny light winds, then westerlies developing at night, a high tomorrow of 24 degrees and an overnight low of 8 degrees. And on to Monday, once again fine and sunny southwesterlies, turning northeasterly later in the day. On Monday, you're looking at a high of 22 degrees and a low of 10 degrees.
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Alex Warren, that is Passenger, and this is Hokanui Saturday afternoon. This guy's got a documentary on TVNZ on demand. I haven't watched it yet. It is on my watch list. I intend to have a look at it. It'll be a very interesting story. The story of Mr. Billy Idol. Here's one of his biggest. It's White Wedding, Hokanui with Wild. Good afternoon.

0: Bit of Nirvana wrapping up six in a row. That is Smells Like Teen Spirit. And you're on Hokanui with Wow. We are the station bringing you the best music mix Saturday. Of course, tonight the All Blacks take on the Wallabies in the Bledisloe Cup match from Eden Park. Looking at the TAB odds at the moment, the Black Caps, the All Blacks are favourites at $1.25. Australia playing $3.80. So certainly closer odds than it probably might have been a couple of years ago. But Aussie will be confident after beating South Africa. And the All Blacks, after losing the last three against South Africa, certainly will have a point to prove at the Eden Park Fortress tonight, kicking off just after 7, about 10 past 7. Going to be an epic battle. Benson Boone is on the way. Michael Jackson with Smooth Criminal and Stella Lefty, one of the biggest tracks around at the moment. Boston, it's coming up before 5 here on Hokanui.
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0: Stella Lefty, one of the biggest tracks around at the moment. That is Boston, and this is Hokanui. We are bringing you Mid-Canterbury's best music mix. Well, with you right through until 6. Now, coming up at the end of the month, it is the much-loved Ashburton AMP show. Friday the 30th and Saturday the 31st of October. Two action-packed days celebrating rural life, community spirit, and a whole lot of family entertainment. So there is heaps happening. I haven't got time to list everything, but there will be everything you'd expect in an AMP show, and then a whole lot more. If you want more information, event schedules or exhibitor inquiries, look up the Ashburton Show Facebook page or go to ashburtonshow.co.nz.
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2: 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I just wanna be. 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

0: But I've just finished watching Trigger Point on TVNZ On Demand. It's series 4, I think. It's very, very cool. It's about, basically, it's a British series about a bomb squad in London who have to deal with all sorts of terrorist threats and all bits, sorts of bits and pieces. So, yeah, that's what I've been watching, Trigger Point. Well worth checking out if you like a bit of action and a bit of drama. What do we got? Drama and action after 5, music-wise. A number one hit for Jennifer Page. We're going to hear Kiwi music from Rob Ruha, Queen with a classic, and Somber with Homewrecker. Up after 5 here on Hokanui. News and sport is next.
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10: In this update, New Zealand First is pledging to increase the minimum wage every year for 3 years. If re-elected, the party says it will commit to increasing the wage by at least inflation levels in every year of its term. Marcus Allen reports.
11: It also wants to substantially increase working for families, making this year's temporary $50 boost to the in-work tax credit permanent. Leader Winston Peters says the tax credit would be lifted by another $70, bringing the total to $120 per week. He says these workers are the backbone of our country and should be paid fairly for the work they do.
10: The policies costed at about $600 million a year. A person died at the scene of a crash near Te Puke just before 11 this morning. Another person's in hospital at the moment in a critical condition. Rangiruru Road was closed while a serious crash unit investigated. Hurricane Isaias has made landfall in Florida, with expected life-threatening flooding and winds forcing thousands of people to evacuate. It's triggered a state of emergency, as well as in Alabama and Georgia, and meteorologists have warned up to nearly 3 meters of flooding in some areas. The hurricane rammed into Florida's western panhandle in the evening local time, after weakening slightly to Category 2. CNN's Rafael Romo is on the ground, saying the strong wind and rain were blowing sideways, breaking off parts of trees.
12: If this is only the beginning, Aaron, I'm not sure that those trees are going to be standing by the morning.
10: A push to recognize kidney disease as a major chronic health issue. Ahead of next month's election, the Australian and New Zealand Society of Nephrology wants political parties to commit to tackling the illness, which

0: which affects more than one in ten of us. President-elect Drew Henderson says we need to follow the World Health Organization in recognizing this as a serious long-term condition.
1: We want the government to recognize that and actually develop a plan for how we provide good quality prevention like we do for diabetes and cardiovascular disease and for cancer.
0: That's news.
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0: In sport, the Wellington Pride have had their first Farah Palmer Cup Championship Division win in 8 years with a home 39-15 win over the Northland Cody. Sam Meninga says a dominant start to the NBL season by Parker Jackson Cartwright is just one angle of the New Zealand Breakers attack. The fourth-placed Breakers begin a four-match away stretch across Australia tonight, playing the Perth Wildcats. Meninga says they're feeding the hot hand of the club captain, but have plenty more in their back pockets.
5: Parker's absolutely balling right now, and it's our job to, you know, make sure we're helping him out as best he can be, and he'll do the same for us. It's a balancing act, and I think we've got a good balancing act right now, and I think depending on who we're playing, you know, other guys will step up.
0: Play starts at 11:30 tonight. That's sport. I'm Joe Gilfillan.
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7: Weather for Mid Canterbury.
8: Met Service forecast for Ashburton for the rest of the day. Cloud breaking up, a few showers from later in the day, cloud lowering at night, northeasterlies, an overnight low of 9 degrees. Tomorrow, Sunday, fine and sunny light winds, then westerlies developing at night, a high tomorrow of 24 degrees and an overnight low of 8 degrees. And on to Monday, once again, fine and sunny southwesterlies, turning northeasterly later in the day. On Monday, you're looking at a high of 22 degrees and a low of 10 degrees.
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Robidoux Ha, that's where I'll be. Great Kiwi music for you on your Saturday afternoon. We're rolling towards Saturday evening. Counting down to the All Blacks Wallabies. That's coming up soon. Kicking off 10 past 7. Somba, Homewrecker is on the way very shortly. But this is Queen, I Want to Break Free. Classic song with a classic video. Good afternoon, Hokanui.

0: Lady Gaga, that is Poker Face, and this is Hokanui with Wal on your Saturday. It is the 10th day of October. School term starts back on Monday, so yeah, you got to get those kids back in the routine. See, my daughter Shiloh, I mean, she's 15. She's been going to bed like 11, 11.30 at night, and we're going to say to her tonight, well, maybe we need to start pulling it back a wee bit, get ready for Sunday night. Can't be going to bed that time on Sunday night. So, yeah, parents, hope it's all going well as you prepare to get the kids ready for term four hitting us on Monday. Eagles is on the way very shortly. Life in the Fast Lane. We're going to hear from Megan Trainor, Raven Lenae as well with Love Me Not, and a great track from Huey Lewis in the News. Stuck with you before six.
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0: Love Me Not. That is Raven Lanay, and this is Hokanui, Mid-Canterbury's best music mix on your Saturday. Still to come, Huey Lewis in the news and Daniel Powter with Bad Day. I talked earlier about the Ashburton AMP show coming up. I see that one of the events at it is the Great Ash Vegas Chili Eating Competition. It's returning to the Ashburton AMP show on Saturday the 31st of October. $500 prize up for grabs, but can you do it? You'll have to put your courage and your chili tolerance to the test in front of a live crowd. Entry is now open. 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You can enter now at ashburtonshow.co.nz. Good luck. 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Nah, don't like hot food. 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

0: It's Hokanui, the station that brings you the best music mix on your Saturday, nearly 6 o'clock. That is me done and dusted. I am out of here, going to go home, put my feet up and watch the All Blacks hopefully dish it out to the Wallabies at Eden Park tonight. Have yourselves a fantastic rest of your weekend. We've got new sport and weather coming up at 6. Then Passenger, the Eurythmics, great Kiwi music from Kaltiri, and some Shawn Mendes all after 6. I will catch you back next Saturday, if not before. Take care.
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6: In this update, New Zealand First's leader is confident we can afford annual minimum wage rises for 3 years. If re-elected, the party's pledging to match rises to at least the inflation rate for every year of its term. It also wants the in-work tax credit through Working for Families increased by $70 to a total of $120. Leader Winston Peters says the policy's costed at between $5 and $600 million each year.
7: If you've got a growth strategy to have a decent GDP income growth every year, These things are all affordable. If you haven't got a growth strategy, then nothing's affordable, and that's the predicament we're in now.
6: Health researchers want a new model of care tailored to Māori to treat and eliminate tuberculosis. An article in the New Zealand Medical Journal provides a snapshot of preventable disease among Māori in the Waikato between 2018 and 2023. Co-author Dr. Nina Scott says one patient of the 17 in the study died before treatment, two died during treatment.
8: Late diagnosis and late access to treatment wasn't uncommon, and so we need to look at the entire TB prevention and treatment pathway in order to make it right.
6: A new event in Southland is celebrating the region's Scottish heritage. The first ever Southland Highland Showdown today has featured Highland dancing, pipe bands, medieval reenactments, wood chopping demonstrations and a tug of war. Event organiser Brendan Copeland says the aim was to bring the community together and get people involved.
9: It's nice to have events for people and families to delve into their heritage a bit, I suppose, and hopefully we can all benefit by getting to people who want to play the bagpipes or the drums or learn archery or Highland dancing.
6: A new free arts program aims to get people off their phones while they're riding on Wellington trains. This month's Squiggler by Train program hands out free journals and colouring pencils for people to use during their rail journeys. Organisers say it's about having fun and thinking creatively. That's news.
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13: Hokanui Sport.
6: In sport, Taranaki has blitzed North Harbour 50 points to 31 at North Harbour Stadium in Albany in their NPC quarter-final. Bulls captain Bradley Slater scored a hat-trick. Wellington Pride beat the Northland Cody 39-15 to win the Farah Palmer Cup Championship final. To Bathurst, and the final chance for most of the supercars field to fine-tune their approach to tomorrow's great race. The number 7 Ford of James Golding and Richie Stanaway set the best time with 2:05.2. The top 10 shootout from Mount Panorama starts at 5 past 7, with Matthew Payne the only New Zealand driver involved. Liam Lawson starts from 8th in tonight's Formula One sprint in Singapore. That's at 10 o'clock. That's sport. I'm Joe Gilfillan.
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15: Met Service forecast for Ashburton for the rest of the day. Cloud breaking up, A few showers from later in the day. Cloud lowering at night. Northeasterlies, an overnight low of 9 degrees. Tomorrow, Sunday, fine and sunny, light winds. Then westerlies developing at night. A high tomorrow of 24 degrees and an overnight low of 8 degrees.

0: and on to Monday. Once again, fine and sunny southwesterlies, turning northeasterly later in the day. On Monday, you're looking at a high of 22 degrees and a low of 10 degrees.
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3: In this update, a new tool should help speed up biopsies and cancer diagnosis. Auckland University researchers are developing new software to produce accurate breast cancer maps from mammograms. Accurately locating tumours can be difficult, often requiring expensive and not always easy to access MRIs. Co-developer, Associate Professor Anthony Doyle, says they've proven in principle this works.
4: We now have to compare several hundred historical cases that we can verify it actually does map accurately, then we can go forward with trialling it in the real world.
3: Health experts want officials to keep a closer eye on the rapidly increasing use of oral nicotine pouches. Public Health Communication Centre data show awareness among smokers rose from 22 to 37% between last and this year, while use rose from 1 to 14%. Research co-author Chris Bullen says 68% bought pouches from a shop, 95% confirming illegal promotion availability.
5: The concern is that it becomes sort of normalised and then we get a whole group of particularly younger people using these products, and most of them would be people who've never smoked.
3: A new generation can now see the art of Picasso in real life. The exhibition at Auckland Art Gallery runs until February, with more than 80 paintings, sculptures, ceramics and more. It's the first time in more than 30 years a major Picasso showcase has been here. Toyo Tamaki's Sophie Matheson wants young people to embrace the abstract artworks.
6: There's a beautiful room that's just dedicated to the world of childhood and the way in which children and see the world, and so I think that's a real treasure in the heart of this exhibition.
3: Faster internet and phone reception could be rolling out across the United States, with SpaceX planning to become a major mobile provider. The aerospace manufacturers agreed to purchase US radio airwaves, allowing them to bring cellular services into buildings. CEO Elon Musk says this will allow people to have high-speed coverage from almost anywhere in the country. That's news.
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3: In sport, Otago's the third NPC finalist, beating Hawke's Bay 50-14 in Dunedin. Taranaki beat Harbour 50 points to 31 in their NPC quarter in Albany. High praise for the All Blacks second five Geordie Barrett from his Australian opposite ahead of tonight's Bledisloe game. Wallabies reigning player of the year, Len Ikitau, has recovered from an ankle injury to start in the 12 jersey. Ikitau says Barrett stands out in the lethal midfield duo with Quinn Tupaia.
9: I think he's probably one of the best 12s in the world at the moment. And then Quinn's a 12 who can play anywhere. And just being able to use his speed and his strength out at 13 will be a massive challenge for us.
3: Kickoffs at 10 past 7. That's sport. I'm Joe Gilfillan.
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11: Met Service forecast for Ashburton for the rest of the day. Cloud breaking up, a few showers from later in the day, cloud lowering at night, northeasterlies, an overnight low of 9 degrees. Tomorrow, Sunday, fine and sunny light winds, then westerlies developing at night, a high tomorrow of 24 degrees and an overnight low of 8 degrees. And on to Monday, once again fine and sunny southwesterlies, turning northeasterly later in the day. On Monday, you're looking at a high of 22 degrees and a low of 10 degrees.
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5: I'm Carn Underwood, and I'm a dairy farmer using Halter. 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We had to be on a certain rotation at a certain time of the year. Now, since using Halter, we're matching grass growth to our animal demand, allocating feed at different times of the year based on what the cows need and what's available. 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
6: Farm the way you've always

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3: In this update, a New Zealand Medical Journal study that looked at 17 Māori tuberculosis cases in Waikato between 2018 and 2023 found system-wide problems from access and diagnosis to treatment and follow-up. Rates are five times higher for Māori than New Zealand-born Europeans. Co-author Dr. Nina Scott says public health staff do their best, but we need a tailored approach.
4: The issue isn't lack of effort. The issue is whether the model of care that we use today is actually sufficient to eliminate TB and communities where it's circulating.
3: Greenpeace says the fishing industry and the coalition government are casting out spin. The group says we're falsely being led to believe bottom trawling is not happening where coral grows. It cites government data showing trawlers caught more than 35,000 kilograms of coral and sponges between October 2019 and March this year. Greenpeace's Ellie Cooper says most of the coral affected by trawling does not make it to the surface.
5: The reality is that what has been destroyed on the sea floor, if you brought up 35 tonnes, could be thousands of tonnes destroyed on the seabed.
3: New Zealand First is pledging more money for some hard-working parents if re-elected. The party wants to match minimum wage rises to at least the rate of inflation. It also wants to permanently raise the in-work tax credit through Working for Families by $70. Leader Winston Peters says this will give parents a long-term pathway to plan for their family's future.
6: The cost of living, the cost of power, the cost of fuel, and all these things make it very, very difficult. At this point in time, families need more support than they're currently getting.
3: Labour is slamming ACT's proposal to reduce overseas aid. If re-elected, ACT would reduce foreign aid to 2017 levels, saving more than $280 million a year. Labour leader Chris Hipkins says this would undermine our positive international profile. That's news.
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3: In sport, Australia struck first, but the All Blacks reclaimed a 17-7 lead moments ago at Eden Park, late in the first half of tonight's Bledisloe Cup game. Peter Luckey and Tupo Vaie scored for New Zealand. A rampant second half from Taranaki saw them through to the NPC semi-final with a 50-31 win over North Harbour this afternoon. Otago beat Hawke's Bay 50-14 in today's later game. Canterbury and Waikato round out the quarterfinals tomorrow afternoon. The New Zealand Breakers centre Sam Menenga knows a successful 2.5-week Trans-Tasman trip sets up a platform for a late-season charge. They've made the long trip to Perth and will work their way home with games against Sydney, Tasmania and Cairns. The Breakers play Perth tonight at 11:30. That's sport. I'm Joe Gilfillan.
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3: In this update, police want dash cam footage of a suspected assault in Norsewood, north of Dannevirke, about 10:30 this morning. Cordons have now been lifted after the serious incident on the side of State Highway 2 near Kopua Road, with the victim flown to Wellington Hospital. The alleged offenders left in a vehicle, with police still trying to find them. Russia's set to strengthen its war on Ukraine now that its diesel is re-entering the global market. The United States has agreed to let the Kremlin release 300,000 tons of diesel immediately, with another 500,000 tons in November. Ukraine says the deal is a gift to Putin that will be used to prolong conflict between the two countries. UCLA International Relations Professor Benjamin Rad says it will lower global diesel prices, which is Donald Trump's biggest concern.
4: What it can do is signal to the markets that relief is coming and put downward pressure on pricing. It does come at a diplomatic and political cost.
3: Millions of residents in the southern United States are facing a long cleanup as Hurricane Isaias makes its way through the region. Florida, Alabama, and Georgia have declared states of emergency. Flooding's forecast up to almost 3 meters in depth in some areas. The storm's weakened to a Category 1 with damaging wind gusts and rain expected to spread inland. CNN national correspondent Rafael Romo says it will take time to restore electricity and travel through the area.
5: Officials are going to have to decide how soon they reopen Pensacola International Airport, how soon they reopen some of the bridges that were closed.
3: Southland is celebrating its Scottish heritage today with its first ever Southern Highland Showdown. The new event at Invercargill's Ascot Park Hotel features Highland dancing, pipe band displays, medieval reenactments, wood chopping demonstrations and a tug of war. Event organiser Brendan Copeland says the idea came from wanting to recognise and celebrate Southland's Scottish history and bring the community together. That's news.
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2: Hokanui Sport.
3: In sport, at Eden Park, the All Blacks have moved out to a 43-14 lead over Australia moments ago in their Bledisloe Cup game late in the second half. A pretty happy Liam Lawson heading into tonight's Formula One sprint race in Singapore. The New Zealand drivers qualified eighth with Max Verstappen on pole. Lawson says they bounced back from a tough start to the day, ready for racing at 10 tonight. Appreciation for the magnifying glass to detail style of Breakers coach Gordon Herbert. The Auckland-based sides trek to Perth for tonight's ANBL basketball game with the Wildcats. Forward Sam Meninga says Herbert has a meticulous approach to training and prep, which is exactly what he needs. Play tonight starts at 11:30. That's sport. I'm Joe Gilfillan.
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0: $120. Leader Winston Peters says the policies costed it between $500 and $600 million each year.
1: If you've got a growth strategy to have a decent GDP income growth every year, these things are all affordable. If you haven't got a growth strategy, then nothing's affordable, and that's the predicament we're in now.
0: Greenpeace is taking aim at the coalition government and fishing industry for churning out spin about bottom trawling. Campaigner Ellie Hooper says they're falsely claiming restrictions will put the industry out of business. She says the public's also being told it's not happening in areas with coral. Ms. Hooper says it's a difficult line to swallow when more than 35,000 kilograms of coral and sponges were caught between November 2019 and March this year.
2: When you look at the data, that is very clear. They are trawling exactly where coral grows, and it's having a huge consequence on those deep sea environments.
0: Health researchers want a new model of care tailored to Māori to treat and eliminate tuberculosis. An article in the New Zealand Medical Journal provides a snapshot of the preventable disease among Waikato Māori between 2018 and 2023. Co-author Dr. Nina Scott says one patient of the 17 in the study died before treatment, two during treatment.
3: Late diagnosis and late access to treatment wasn't uncommon, and so we need to look at the entire TB prevention and treatment pathway in order to make it right.
0: That's news.
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0: In sport, to the final whistle at Eden Park tonight.
7: 50 up for the All Blacks.
8: Full time at Eden Park. Keep the records on the shelf. Keep the Bledisloe in the trophy cabinet. It's staying in New Zealand for another 12 months.
0: A Will Jordan try and Damien McKenzie conversion saw the All Blacks reach that 50-19 Bledisloe Cup win over Australia. 22-year-old Zach Bates has put his Chevrolet on to pole position with another heroic lap in the top 10 shootout at the Bathurst 1000. The great race proper starts from 1:30 tomorrow afternoon. The Wellington Pride have claimed their first Farah Palmer Cup Championship Division win in 8 years with a home 39-15 victory over the Northland Cody. That's sport. I'm Joe Gilfillan.
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0: research on oral nicotine pouches as popularity jumps. Public Health Communication Centre data show use has increased from 1 to 14% in just 1 year. Awareness among smokers has also increased from 22% last year to 37% this year. Co-author Professor Chris Bullen says it's timely information as the government looks to allow this and other reduce harm products to be sold over the counter from next year.
1: There's been no real effort to target tools for helping people to quit smoking. In fact, there's no research evidence that they do help people to quit smoking.
0: National is planning to keep the Kiwi tradition of catching a feed sustainable if re-elected. It wants to establish a new marine reserve off Waiheke Island, expand the size of the Goat Island Reserve, and rule out recreational fishing licenses. It's aiming to increase protection from 32% to 50% of the country's exclusive economic zone by 2024 and review bottom trawling. Fisheries spokesperson Todd McClay says it's a sustainable plan that ensures fish populations stay above the minimum.
2: It's a balanced plan. It looks after the ocean and backs people who fish in it, so our grandkids can still go out and catch a feed, and so Kiwis can still buy their fish in our shop.
0: Opportunity Party leader Kule Wong says National should have started increasing protection zones sooner.
3: We currently protect less than 1%, so we have a long way to go. We have a lot of effort that needs to be made in the decade ahead.
0: That's news.
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6: Hokanui Sport.
0: In sport, the Bledisloe Cup stays in the All Blacks trophy cabinet for a 24th straight year after a 50-19 win over Australia at Eden Park. Taranaki beat North Harbour 50-31. Otago beat Hawke's Bay 50-14 to book their NPC semi-final tickets. They join Northland and either Canterbury or Waikato, who play tomorrow at 25-2. Wellington won the Farah Palmer Cup Championship, a 39-15 win over Northland. Canterbury and Auckland play for the premiership title from 4:05 tomorrow afternoon. The fourth-placed Breakers embark on a four-match away stretch across Australia, starting tonight playing the Perth Wildcats at 11:30. Sam Menengah says as well as feeding the hot hand of the club captain, they have more in their back pockets. That's sport. I'm Joe Gilfillan.
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6: 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It's

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7: In this update, Greenpeace says the fishing industry and the coalition government are casting out spin. The group says we're falsely being led to believe that bottom trawling is not happening where coral grows. It cites government data showing trawlers caught more than 35,000 kilograms of coral and sponges between October 2019

0: Act's proposal to reduce our overseas aid. If re-elected, Act would reduce our foreign aid to 2017 levels, saving more than $280 million a year. Labour leader Chris Hipkins says this would undermine our positive international profile. New Zealand First is pledging more money for some hard-working parents if re-elected. The party wants to match minimum wage rises to at least the rate of inflation. It also wants to permanently raise the in-work tax credit through Working for Families by $70. Leader Winston Peters says this will give parents a long-term pathway to plan for their family's future.
1: The cost of living, the cost of power, the cost of fuel, and all these things make it very, very difficult. At this point in time, families need more support than they're currently getting.
0: That's news.
2: Hokanui Sport.
0: In sport, the All Blacks hold on to the Bledisloe Cup for a 24th consecutive year thanks to the 50-19 win over the Wallabies at Eden Park this evening. They held a 17-14 half-time lead, then added four straight tries out of the half-time break. 22-year-old Zach Bates has stamped his mark on the Mount Panorama track, being the only driver to go below the 2-minute 4-second barrier for the second straight day. Bates starts the Bathurst 1000 on pole this afternoon next to Brody Kostecki. The NPC's final quarter-finalist will be decided between Canterbury and Waikato at 25-2 this afternoon. They'll join Northland, Otago and Taranaki in competition's final four next weekend. The Farapama Cup final between Canterbury and Auckland follows. That's at 4:05 this afternoon. That's sport. I'm Joe Gilfillan.
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I said, are you gonna be my girl? 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I said, you look so fine that I really wanna make you mine. 4, 5, 6, come on and get your kicks. Now you don't need a

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7: In this update, the Armed Defenders Squad was scrambled during the afternoon after an incident in Rotorua. There's been a heightened police presence in the Ofata area as officers work to find someone described as a person of interest. Apart from saying their inquiries are ongoing, police are not releasing any further information at this stage. Health experts want officials to keep a closer eye on the rapidly increasing use of oral nicotine pouches. Public Health Communication Centre data show awareness among smokers rose from 22% to 37% between last year and this, while use rose from 1% to 14%. Research co-author Chris Bullen says 68% bought pouches from a shop, with 95% confirming illegal promotion availability.
8: The consumers have become sort of normalised, and then we get a whole group of particularly younger people using these products, and most of them would be people who've never smoked.
7: Russia is set to strengthen its war on Ukraine now that its diesel is re-entering the global market. The United States has agreed to let the Kremlin release 300,000 tonnes of diesel immediately, with another 500,000 tonnes in November. Ukraine says the deal is a gift to Putin that will be used to prolong conflict between the two nations. UCLA International Relations Professor Benjamin Radd told the BBC it will lower global diesel prices. And that's Donald Trump's biggest concern.
9: What it can do is signal to the markets that relief is coming and put downward pressure on pricing. It does come at a diplomatic and political cost.
7: Millions of residents in the southern United States are facing a long

0: new event has been held at Ascot Park Hotel and features Highland dancing, pipe band displays, medieval reenactments, wood chopping demonstrations and a tug of war. Event organiser Brendan Copeland says the idea came from wanting to recognise and celebrate Southland's history and bring the community together. A new free arts program aims to get people off their phones while travelling on Wellington trains. The Squiggler by Train program is handing out free travel journals and colouring pencils, encouraging passengers to have fun and think creatively. Pablo Picasso's artwork is on display in New Zealand, the first major solo exhibition of this work in more than 30 years. It runs at Auckland's Art Gallery until February and features more than 80 paintings, sculptures, ceramics and more on loan from their Paris home. Toyo Tamaki's Sophie Matheson says Picasso's art offers viewers a unique perspective on the world.
1: It's that ability to distill a complex world into some of the most simple shapes and forms and expressions.
2: Hokanui Sport.
0: In sport, to the final whistle at Eden Park.
3: 50 up for the All Blacks.
4: Full time at Eden Park. Keep the records on the shelf. Keep the Bledisloe in the trophy cabinet. It's staying in New Zealand for another 12 months.
0: Commentator Elliot Smith, after a Will Jordan try and Damien McKenzie conversion, saw the All Blacks reach a 50-19 win over Australia. 22-year-old Zach Bates has put his Chevrolet to pole position with another heroic lap in the top 10 shootout at the Bathurst 1000. He became the first man to go below 2 minutes 4 seconds in the Gen 3 vehicles on Friday and did the same again yesterday. The great race starts from 1:30 this afternoon. The Wellington Pride had their first Farah Palmer Cup Championship Division win in 8 years, a home 39-15 win over the Northland Cody. The Premiership will be contested between Canterbury and Auckland this afternoon from 4:05. Two half-century scores have sealed Otago and Taranaki their NPC semi-final spots alongside Northland. Taranaki beat North Harbour 50-31. Otago beat Hawke's Bay 50-14. Canterbury and Waikato decide the final spot from 2:55 this afternoon. That's news and sport. I'm Joe Gilfillan.
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7: In this update, police want dash cam footage of a suspected assault in Norsewood, north of Dannevirke, about 10:30 yesterday morning. Cordons have now been lifted after the serious incident on the side of State Highway 2 near Kopua Road, with the victim flown to Wellington Hospital. The alleged offenders left in a vehicle, with police still trying to find them. Health researchers want a new model of care tailored to Māori to treat and eliminate tuberculosis. An article in the New Zealand Medical Journal provides a snapshot of the preventable disease among Waikato Māori between 2018 and 2023. Co-author Dr. Nina Scott says one patient of the 17 in the study died before treatment. Two others died during treatment.
8: Late diagnosis and late access to treatment wasn't uncommon, and so we need to look at the entire TB prevention and treatment pathway in order to make it right.
7: New Zealand First is pledging to match rises in the minimum wage at least to the inflation rate for every year of its term if re-elected. It also wants the in-work tax credit through Working for Families increased to $120. Leader Winston Peters says the policy is costed at between $500 and $600 million each year.
9: If you've got a growth strategy to have a decent GDP income growth every year, these things are all affordable. If you haven't got a growth strategy, then nothing's affordable, and that's the predicament.
7: Greenpeace is taking aim at the coalition government and fishing industry for churning out spin about bottom trawling. Campaigner Ellie Hooper says they're falsely claiming restrictions will put the industry out of business. She says the public's also being told it's not happening in areas with coral. Ms. Hooper says it's a difficult line to swallow when more than 35,000 kilograms of coral and sponges were caught between October 2019 and March this year.
10: When you look at the data, that is very clear. They are trawling exactly where coral grows, and it's having a huge consequence on those deep sea environments.
7: A new book's exploring the final years of former Invercargill Mayor Sir Tim Shadbolt and the challenges behind his iconic smile. Former Hamilton Mayor and journalist Margaret Evans has written Shadbolt, Tim's Final Chapter, with a focus on his last three terms. It pulls together Sir Tim's own writings, official reports and news accounts. Evans says it seeks to understand the pressure he was under relating to a defamation case lodged against him.
11: It's a real focus on that last decade, which is where you constantly get asked when he was still alive, what's wrong with Tim? The concerns about what seemed to be his crumbling.
7: A new event in Southland has been celebrating the region's Scottish heritage. The first ever Southern Highland Showdown was held yesterday and featured Highland dancing, pipe bands, medieval reenactments, wood chopping, demonstrations and a tug of war. Event organiser Brendan Copeland says the aim was to bring the community together and to get people involved.
12: Nice to have events for people and families to delve into their heritage a bit, I suppose, and hopefully we can all benefit by getting some people who want to play the bagpipes or the drums or learn archery or Highland dancing.
0: Hokanui Sport.
7: In sport, the Bledisloe Cup stays in the All Blacks trophy cabinet for a 24th straight year with a 50-19 win over Australia at Eden Park last night. Open side flanker Peter Lakai says they knew the Wallabies would run on to Eden Park full of belief after beating the Springboks.
13: We knew we just had to break them down by holding the ball and playing All Blacks rugby and, you know,

0: Halfback is poised to play a key role in the Kiwis' push for a first World Cup triumph since 2008. Injuries have kept Hughes from international duties for nearly 3 years. He says being out for so long has given him time to reflect.
1: It just makes you realise you can't take this jersey for granted. And, you know, every time from now on, lucky enough to put it on, I'll be, you know, really cherishing it. So it's good to be back.
0: The Kiwis open their campaign playing Australia on Thursday. That's news and sport. I'm Joe Gilfillan.
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7: In this update, Nashton is planning to keep the Kiwi tradition of catching a feed sustainable if re-elected. It wants to establish a new marine reserve off Waiheke Island, expand the size of the Goat Island Reserve and rule out recreational fishing licences. It's aiming to increase protection from 32% to 50% of the country's exclusive economic zone by 2040 and review bottom trawling. Fisheries spokesperson Todd McClay says it's a sustainable plan that ensures fish populations stay above the minimum.
8: It's a balanced plan. It looks after the ocean and backs people who fish in it, so our grandkids can still go out and catch a feed, and so Kiwis can still buy their fish in our shop.
7: Opportunity Party leader Kule Wong says Nationals should have started increasing protection zones sooner.
9: We currently protect less than 1%, so we have a long way to go. We have a lot of effort that needs to be made in the decade ahead.
7: A new tool should help speed up biopsies and cancer diagnosis. Auckland University researchers are developing new software to produce accurate breast cancer maps from mammograms. Accurately locating tumours can be difficult, often requiring expensive and not always easy to access MRIs. Co-developer Associate Professor Anthony Doyle says they've proven in principle that this works.
10: We now have to compare several hundred historical cases that we can verify it actually does map accurately, then we can go for

0: Across the United States, with SpaceX planning to become a major mobile provider. The aerospace manufacturer has agreed to purchase U.S. radio airwaves, allowing them to bring cellular services into buildings. CEO Elon Musk says this will allow people to have high-speed coverage from almost anywhere in the country. A new generation can now see the art of Picasso in real life. The exhibition at Auckland Art Gallery runs until February with more than 80 paintings, sculptures, ceramics and more. It's the first time in more than 30 years that a major Picasso showcase has been seen here. Toyo Tamaki's Sophie Matheson wants young people to embrace the abstract artworks.
1: There's a beautiful room that's just dedicated to the world of childhood and the way in which children see the world. And so I think that's a real treasure in the heart of this exhibition.
0: A Strike Four player is the biggest winner in last night's lotto draw, their ticket now worth $400,000. Nobody won Powerball. It jackpots to $8 million for Wednesday night. Nobody won Lotto's $1 million either.
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0: In sport, to the final whistle at Eden Park.
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4: Full time at Eden Park. Keep the records on the shelf. Keep the Bledisloe in the trophy cabinet. It's staying in New Zealand for another 12 months.
0: Commentator Elliot Smith, after a Will Jordan try and Damien McKenzie conversion, saw the All Blacks reach a 50-19 win over Australia. 22-year-old Zach Bates has put his Chevrolet onto pole position with another heroic lap in the top 10 shootout at the Bathurst 1000. He became the first man to go below 2 minutes 4 seconds in the Gen 3 vehicles on Friday and did the same again yesterday. The great race starts from 1:30 this afternoon. The Wellington Pride had their first Farah Palmer Cup Championship Division win in 8 years with a home 39-15 win over the Northland Cody. The Premiership will be contested between Canterbury and Auckland this afternoon from 4:05. Two half-century scores have sealed Otago and Taranaki their NPC semi-final spots alongside Northland. Taranaki beat North Harbour 50-31. Otago beat Hawke's Bay 50-14. Canterbury and Waikato decide the final spot from 2:55 this afternoon. That's news in sport. I'm Joe Gilfillan.
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7: In this update, Greenpeace says the fishing industry and the coalition government are casting out spin. The group says we're falsely being led to believe bottom trawling is not happening where coral grows. It cites government data showing trawlers caught more than 35,000 kilograms of coral and sponges between October 2019 and March this year. Greenpeace's Ellie Hooper says most of the coral affected by trawling does not make it to the surface.
8: The reality is that what has been destroyed on the seafloor, if you brought up 35 tonnes, could be thousands of tonnes destroyed on the seabed.
7: Many business owners are holding pause on big hiring and investment decisions until after the election. Polling by Clarity Insight and Prosper, released exclusively to our newsroom, show business owners are feeling increasingly upbeat but are awaiting more certainty about the shape of the next government. About 45% of respondents have less than 4 months of cash flow. Prosper Managing Director Adrian Begbie says many business owners are concerned about tax, fuel, power and insurance costs.
8: Not looking for a handout, but they do want it to be more predictable and affordable.
7: A New Zealand Medical Journal study that looked at 17 Māori tuberculosis cases in Waikato between 2018 and 2023 found system-wide problems from access and diagnosis to treatment and follow-up. Rates are five times higher for Māori than for New Zealand-born Europeans. Co-author Dr. Nina Scott says public health staff do their best, but we need a tailored approach.
9: The issue isn't lack of effort. The issue is whether the model of care that we use today is actually sufficient to eliminate TB in communities where it's circulating.
7: Labour is slamming ACT's campaign proposal to reduce funds for helping other countries. If re-elected, ACT would cut foreign aid back to 2017 levels, saving more than $280 million a year. The party says about $50 million have gone into initiatives and projects overseas in the last two financial years. However, Labour leader Chris Hipkins says cutting foreign aid would undermine our positive international profile. Mr. Hipkins says it is an important contribution we make as good global citizens.
10: Our foreign aid is a small but important contribution we make as a good global citizen.
7: New Zealand First is pledging more money for some hard-working parents if re-elected. The party wants to match minimum wage rises to at least the rate of inflation. It also wants to permanently raise the in-work tax credit through Working for Families by $70. Leader Winston Peters says this will give parents a long-term pathway to plan for their family's future.
11: Cost of living, the cost of power, the cost of fuel, and all these things are making it very, very difficult. And at this point in time, families need more support than they're currently getting.
7: Former Invercargill Mayor Sir Tim Shadbolt will be the subject of a new book, counting his final three terms in office. Tim's final chapter, written by former Hamilton Mayor and journalist Margaret Evans, collates his own writings with official records and news accounts. Ms. Evans says it will show the challenges Sir Tim faced, as well as the absolute character he was with the huge smile.
0: Hokanui Sport.
7: In sport, the Bledisloe Cup stays in the All Blacks trophy cabinet for a 24th straight year after a 50-19 win over Australia at Eden Park last night. Openside flanker Peter Lakai says they knew the Wallabies would run on to Eden Park full of belief after beating the Springboks.
12: We knew we just had to break them down by holding the ball and playing All Blacks rugby, and you know, we had our back against the wall, three losses, so we wanted to come out with a response, and yeah, we're just glad we could deliver.
7: Taranaki beat North Harbour 50-31. Otago beat Hawke's Bay 50-14 to book their NPC semi-final tickets. They join Northland and either Canterbury or Waikato, who play this afternoon at 25-2. Wellington won the Farah Palmer Cup Championship with a 39-15 win over Northland. Canterbury and Auckland play for the Premiership title from 4:05 this afternoon. Waves of gratitude are rolling over Jerome Hughes now that he's back in black. The Storm halfback is poised to play a key role in the Kiwis' push for a first World Cup triumph since 2008. Injuries have kept Hughes from international duties for nearly 3 years. He says being out for so long has given him time to reflect.
13: Just makes you realise you can't take this duty for granted. And, you know, every time from now on, lucky enough to put it on, I'll be, you know, really cherishing it. So it's good to be back.
7: The Kiwis open their campaign playing Australia on Thursday. That's news and sport. I'm Joe Gilfillan.
0: Mid-Canterbury's best music mix lives here on Hokanui.

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7: In this update, Greenpeace says the fishing industry and the coalition government are casting out spin. The group says we're falsely being led to believe bottom trawling is not happening where coral grows. It cites government data showing trawlers caught more than 35,000 kilograms of coral and sponges between October 2019 and March this year. Greenpeace's Ellie Hooper says most of the coral affected by trawling does not make it to the surface.
8: The reality is that what has been destroyed on the seafloor, if you brought up 35 tonnes, could be thousands of tonnes destroyed on the seabed.
7: Many business owners are holding pause on big hiring and investment decisions until after the election. Polling by Clarity Insight and Prosper, released exclusively to our newsroom, show business owners are feeling increasingly upbeat but are awaiting more certainty about the shape of the next government. About 45% of respondents have less than 4 months of cash flow. Prosper Managing Director Adrian Begbie says many business owners are concerned about tax, fuel, power and insurance costs.
8: Not looking for a handout, but they do want it to be more predictable and affordable.
7: A New Zealand Medical Journal study that looked at 17 Māori tuberculosis cases in Waikato between 2018 and 2023 found system-wide problems from access and diagnosis to treatment and follow-up. Rates are five times higher for Māori than for New Zealand-born Europeans. Co-author Dr. Nina Scott says public health staff do their best, but we need a tailored approach.
9: The issue isn't lack of effort. The issue is whether the model of care that we use today is actually sufficient to eliminate TB in communities where it's circulating.
7: Labour is slamming ACT campaign proposal to reduce funds for helping other countries. If re-elected, ACT would cut foreign aid back to 2017 levels, saving more than $280 million a year. The party says about $50 million have gone into initiatives and projects overseas in the last two financial years. However, Labour leader Chris Hipkins says cutting foreign aid would undermine our positive international profile. Mr. Hipkins says it is an important contribution we make as good global citizens.
10: Our foreign aid is a small but important contribution we make as a good global citizen.
7: New Zealand First is pledging more money for some hard-working parents if re-elected. The party wants to match minimum wage rises to at least the rate of inflation. It also wants to permanently raise the in-work tax credit through Working for Families by $70. Leader Winston Peters says this will give parents a long-term pathway to plan for their family's future.
11: Cost of of living, the cost of power, the cost of fuel, and all these things are making it very, very difficult. And at this point in time, families need more support than they're currently getting.
7: Former Invercargill Mayor Sir Tim Shadbolt will be the subject of a new book, counting his final three terms in office. Tim's final chapter, written by former Hamilton Mayor and journalist Margaret Evans, collates his own writings with official records and news accounts. Ms. Evans says it will show the challenges Sir Tim faced, as well as the absolute character he was with the huge smile.
0: Hokanui Sport.
7: In sport, the Bledisloe Cup stays in the All Blacks trophy cabinet for a 24th straight year after a 50-19 win over Australia at Eden Park last night. Openside flanker Peter Lakai says they knew the Wallabies would run on to Eden Park full of belief after beating the Springboks.
12: We knew we just had to break them down by holding the ball and playing All Blacks rugby, and, you know, we had our back against the wall, three losses, so we wanted to come out with a response, and, yeah, we're just glad we could deliver.
7: Taranaki beat North Harbour 50-31. Otago beat Hawke's Bay 50-14 to book their NPC semi-final tickets. They join Northland and either Canterbury or Waikato, who play this afternoon at 25-2. Wellington won the Farah Palmer Cup Championship with a 39-15 win over Northland. Canterbury and Auckland play for the Premiership title from 4:05 this afternoon. Waves of gratitude are rolling over Jerome Hughes now that he's back in black. The Storm halfback is poised to play a key role in the Kiwis' push for a first World Cup triumph since 2008. Injuries have kept Hughes from international duties for nearly 3 years. He says being out for so long has given him time to reflect.
13: It just makes you realise you can't take this duty for granted. And, you know, every time from now on, I'm lucky enough to put it

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6: In this update, Eden Park is calling on Auckland Council and Auckland Transport to urgently improve transport links around the stadium. This comes after reports of trains being inundated by fans and facing long wait times following last night's Bledisloe Cup match. The stadium's management is calling for improvements to the Kingsland and Morningside stations and a long-promised pedestrian bridge over Sandringham Road. Chief Executive Nick Sortner says with sold-out Bruno Mars concerts and State of Origin ahead in 2027, planning for infrastructure improvements must start now. The Taxpayers Union says New Zealand First's vow to lift the minimum wage could risk less jobs. The party wants the wage increased to match inflation every year for 3 years. It also wants the in-work tax credit through Working for Families increased by $70 to a total of $120 a week. Taxpayers Union spokesperson Ella Dixon says on service level it seems helpful.
7: When you dive deeper, it's really unhelpful for small businesses. Instead of employing three people, they might only be able to afford to employ one.
6: The Greens say National can't be trusted to protect our oceans and fisheries. If re-elected, National wants to establish a new marine reserve off Waiheke, expand the Goat Island Reserve and rule out recreational fishing licences. The party wants to increase the country's exclusive economic zone protection from 32% to 50% and review bottom trawling. Green Party co-leader Chloe Swarbrick says it's meaningless given the party's track record.
8: We have seen them shred environmental protection, shred climate action, and consistently prioritise corporate profit over the last 3 years.
6: A man has been mauled by a tiger at a wildlife park in England. Police were called to the Yorkshire Wildlife Park earlier today to reports of a man entering the Land of the Tigers enclosure near Doncaster. Police are urging people not to share footage of the incident. That's news.
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0: Hokanui Sport.
6: Two sports and the All Blacks have piled on 26 consecutive second half points to crush hopes of a hoodoo busting Australian win at Eden Park. The ABs crushed the Wallabies 15-19 to maintain their 23-year grip on the Bledisloe Cup. Liam Lawson has equaled his career-best result in Formula One, finishing fifth in a chaotic Singapore sprint race. Max Verstappen won the 20-lapper and then secured pole for tonight's Grand Prix, where Lawson will be ninth on the grid.
11: The Breakers have lost their ANBL basketball clash against the Wildcats in Perth 100-84, despite a 40-point masterclass from Sam Meninga. Daniel Hillier's eighth equal after the third round of the Spanish Golf Open in Madrid. That's sport. I'm Carlia Strong.
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13: Weather for Mid-Canterbury.
14: Met Service forecast for Ashburton. This morning you've got cloud breaking up, then clearing to fine by the afternoon, and northeasterlies dying out in the morning. Expect a high of 24 degrees, dropping down to a low 8 at night. And tomorrow, Monday, it's looking fine. You've got northeasterlies developing for a time in the afternoon and evening. A high 24 again with an overnight low of 10. And finally, over to Tuesday, it's looking fine. You've got northwesterly winds and a high 26 degrees.
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0: Well, can I be this, Ella Langley and Be Her. Welcome on into Sunday. It's the 11th of October today. It was this day back in 2001 that the Polaroid Corporation filed for bankruptcy. However, they came right, they came out of it, and in fact today are still making Polaroid cameras. Celebrating a birthday today, they were big in the 80s, they're now getting into the 80s themselves. Daryl Hall from Hall & Oates is 80 today.
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0: You're on Hokanui. The Sunday morning news is next. Then after seven, more of your favourites. Britney Spears is in there, Benson Boone, Jenny Morris and Shaboozy.
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12: In this update, more than a third of eligible young voters are not enrolled, with just a month until the election. New Electoral Commission data shows only 63.4% of 18 to 24-year-olds are enrolled, 161,000 potential voters. This comes as same-day enrolment has been scrapped and voter enrolment closes at midnight on October 25. The Commission says it's targeting young and first-time voters through social media, community events, tertiary providers and school visits. The Retirement Village Residents Associations uncovered an issue in the fine print of changes to the repayment system. If back in power, the government will require villagers to return 10% of the amount to departing residents within 4 weeks. But Association Vice President Di Sinclair says they have to be alive, despite about 65% of units becoming vacant because people have died. She says it's a huge financial imposition on families to wait the full 9 months.
13: Most of them will probably not have enough money to pay for things like funerals. It's just unacceptable. They've left out the dead people.
12: A study shows Māori and Black Americans share similar reasons for distrusting police. And Otago University studies found both groups have less trust in officers than NZ Europeans and white Americans, believing police don't care about their community's needs. Trust in police has been declining over the past decade. Dr. Mariska Kappmeier says officers need to ask themselves key questions to improve their engagement with Māori.
14: Are we able to communicate how competent we are? Are we showing integrity? Do we understand the compassion? Do we understand the needs of the communities?
12: A reminder, self-checking can help catch breast cancer early as the annual Pink Ribbon Walk fundraiser takes place today. Thousands are expected to take part in the event at Auckland Domain this afternoon, which aims to support the more than 3,500 people diagnosed with the disease here every year. That's news.
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11: Hokanui Sport.
12: Two sports, and the All Blacks have bounced back from their South Africa series loss to blitz the Wallabies 15-19 at Eden Park, extending their hold on the Bledisloe Cup to at least 25 years. Adding a 54th win to their unbeaten Eden Park record has also left coach Dave Rennie delighted.
17: We failed in Africa. We just lost key moments. We won a lot of those tonight. We're well aware of the importance of winning here and also the Bledisloe Cup.
12: The Breakers lost key playmaker Parker Jackson-Cartwright to a lower leg injury before their ANBL basketball clash against the Wildcats and have gone on to lose 100-84 in Perth. Formula One driver Liam Lawson has finished fifth in the Singapore sprint race and then qualified ninth for tonight's Grand Prix. That's sport. I'm Carlia Strong.
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19: Met Service forecast for Ashburton. This morning you've got cloud breaking up, then clearing to fine by the afternoon, and northeasterlies dying out in the morning. Expect a high of 24 degrees, dropping down to a low 8 at night. And tomorrow, Monday, it's looking fine. You've got northeasterlies developing for a time in the afternoon and evening. A high 24 again, with an overnight low of 10. And finally, over to Tuesday, it's looking fine. You've got northwesterly winds and a high 26 degrees.
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0: just like summer. Pukenui with Drax Project and Summer Rain. It's the 11th of October today, which apparently makes it International Newspaper Carrier Day. I think that's just a flash way of saying paper boy or paper girl. Had a paper run myself when I was sort of 9 or 10 years old, delivered a couple of hundred papers every Sunday morning. Mind you, half of them went into the hedge at 57 Rhodes Terrace, so if that's your house, sorry about that. Or, you know, you're welcome. 70 free newspapers every Sunday morning. On the way for you soon, we've got the Eurythmics and Gwen Stefani.
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0: Sunday morning on Hokanui, we've got to get to the news. But after that, we're back with Billy Ocean, Fun Coterie, Alicia Keys and Dua Lipa.
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9: More than a third of eligible young voters are not enrolled, with just a month until the election. Hinafek reports.
10: New Electoral Commission data shows only 63.4% of 18 to 24-year-olds are enrolled. It's 161,000 potential voters. This comes as same-day enrolment's been scrapped and voter enrolment closes at midnight on October 25.
9: The Commission says it's targeting young and first-time voters through social media, community events, tertiary providers and school visits. The Greens say National can't be trusted to protect our oceans and fisheries. If re-elected, National wants to establish a new marine reserve off Waiheke, expand the Goat Island Reserve and rule out recreational fishing licences. The party wants to increase the country's exclusive economic zone protection to 50% and review bottom trawling. Green Party co-leader Chloe Swarbrick says it's meaningless given the party's track record.
11: We have seen them shred environmental protection, shred climate action, and consistently prioritise corporate profit over the last 3 years.
9: US death row inmate Krista Pike has been discharged from hospital following her botched execution last month. The 50-year-old murderer has been returned to the prison where she spent the last 30 years and is continuing to receive medical care. With volunteer numbers dwindling, sports clubs are turning to AI to help. A survey by NZ Amateur Sports Association finds the average number of volunteers at a sports club is 21, well below 31 recorded in 2019. Chair Gordon Noble Campbell says half of responding clubs are already using AI to share the workload.
12: Well, AI can be used in a number of different ways, and in particular, there is increasing use of AI technology to assist with things like making grant funding applications.
9: That's news.
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8: Hokanui Sport.
9: Two sports and the Football Ferns International against Panama has been cancelled following yesterday's 7.7 magnitude earthquake. All New Zealand players and staff are safe and accounted for. Geordie Barrett's brilliance is being praised by coach Dave Rennie after playing a leading hand in the All Blacks' 15-19 Bledisloe Cup win over the Wallabies at Eden Park.
15: I just think he's taken this game to another level. It's not just the skill set, but he's got a massive engine. And then his physicality, I thought he was excellent again tonight.
9: An injury-struck Breakers have lost their ANBL basketball clash to the Wildcats 100-84 in Perth. Liam Lawson is delighted to have equaled his best ever Formula One placing, finishing fifth in a frenetic Singapore sprint race. That's sport, I'm Kalia Strong.
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17: Met service forecast for Ashburton. This morning you've got cloud breaking up, then clearing to fine by the afternoon, and northeasterlies dying out in the morning. Expect a high of 24 degrees, dropping down to a low 8 at night. And tomorrow, Monday, it's looking fine. You've got northeasterlies developing for a time in the afternoon and evening. A high 24 again, with an overnight low of 10. And finally, over to Tuesday, it's looking fine. You've got northwesterly winds and a high 26 degrees.
8: 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Sun.

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Still a great song, Billy Ocean. Get out of my dreams. Get into my car. You're on Hawkenui, Scott Armstrong, keeping you company until midday. Alicia Keys coming up, Dua Lipa as well. Here is Coterie and Lay Your Head.

0: Dua Lipa and Dance the Night. OMC on the way for your next. Shaboozy with Jelly Roll, Foreigner and Wiz Khalifa.
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0: Wiz Khalifa with Charlie Puth and See You Again. You're on Hokanui. Formula One action continues tomorrow with the Singapore Grand Prix getting underway at 1 a.m. tomorrow morning. Kimi Antonelli looking to be the hot favourite to win the championship this year. And if he does, he will be by far the youngest driver ever to win a Formula One championship at the age of just 20. The next one before him was Sebastian Vettel at the age of 23. So if he does manage to do it, he'll not only be the youngest driver, but he'll be the first Italian to win it in about 75 years. So looking forward to seeing what he can do in the next few races. On the way for you shortly, we've got Celine Dion and Teddy Swims.
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0: Sunday morning on Hukanui, stand by after nine for Mark Ronson with Amy Winehouse, Alex Warren, classic from Split Ends, Flo Rida with David Guetta and Crowded House. Latest news coming up for you in just a moment.
1: 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But Woolworths takes going shopping off the list with delivery right to my door. 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That's my kind of Woolies.
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13: News update. The Taxpayers Union is warning of repercussions from New Zealand First pledge to raise the minimum wage. If elected, the party would increase it by at least the rate of inflation for the next 3 years. Leader Winston Peters says it's common sense and workers should be able to afford the basics. But Taxpayers Union spokesperson Ella Dixon says it could mean less jobs available here for inexperienced workers who may look further afield.
14: All of these young Kiwis just coming out of university, going to Australia in droves. We need them to want to put New Zealand first and to stay here, not to put, you know, New South Wales first.
13: Death Row inmate Krista Pike has been discharged from hospital following a botched execution attempt 10 days ago. The 50-year-old was sentenced to death in 1996 for a murder she committed as an 18-year-old. Political science professor Austin Surratt says executions in the US are filled with mishaps. US President Donald Trump says it's time Ukraine found a new president. Vladimir Zelensky has criticised a diesel deal between the US and Russia, saying it would provide Moscow with money to continue its attacks on Ukraine. The agreement will initially release 300,000 tonnes of Russian diesel to the US. Trump told White House reporters Zelensky's shunned peace efforts.
15: I suggest they get a new leader who can make a deal, because he could have made many deals and for some reason he never does. That's a war that should have never started.
13: A man has died after being mauled by a tiger at a wildlife park in England. BBC correspondent Eunice Muller says emergency services were called to the Yorkshire Wildlife Park's Land of the Tigers attraction, which has a 300-metre walkway above the enclosure.
16: Somehow a man got into the enclosure and he was attacked by one of the animals and seriously injured, and he died at the scene immediately.
13: That's news.
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13: To sports now, and the All Blacks are toasting a stirring Bledisloe Cup victory, but could be forced to leave as many as four injured players behind when they head to Sydney this morning. Wing Leroy Carter suffered what appeared to be a serious ankle injury in the 15-19 romp over the Wallabies, while Scott Barrett, Asafa Amoa and Anton Segner all left the field with head knocks. This morning's international between Panama and the Football Ferns has been cancelled following yesterday's massive earthquake in Central America. Manchester United have slumped to their worst English Premier League start in 40 years after a 1-1 draw at home against lowly Tottenham. Elsewhere, there were wins for Arsenal, Brighton, Chelsea and Ipswich, while Brentford drew 2-2 at Aston Villa. That's sport. I'm Carly Strong.
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20: Met Service forecast for Ashburton. This morning, you've got cloud breaking up, then clearing to fine by the afternoon, and northeasterlies dying out in the morning. Expect a high of 24 degrees, dropping down to a low 8 at night. And tomorrow, Monday, it's looking fine. You've got northeasterlies developing for a time in the afternoon and evening. A high 24 again, with an overnight low of 10. And finally, over to Tuesday, it's looking fine. You've got northwesterly winds and a high 26 degrees.
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0: Somber, my body isn't ready. You're on Hawke Nui. The US about to make history, and not necessarily in a good way. They're about to execute an army soldier who shot up an army base in Texas in 2009, and they've decided they're going to live stream it. They're going to make it public so that apparently if you want to, if you're into that sort of thing, you can tune in and watch this bloke face the firing squad on the 3rd of December. Mind you, given their very recent track record in executing people, it may not go well. Oasis and Katy Perry on the way for you shortly.
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0: Sunday morning on Hawke Nui, the latest news coming up for you next. And then we're back to the hits after 10 with the Backstreet Boys, Hosier, Bryan Adams with Tina Turner and Stella Lifty.
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10: This update. A police officer has been shot dead and another officer injured at the US state of Pennsylvania. Shane Sieber, 40, was killed after responding to reports of a man with a gun in West Philadelphia. Philadelphia Police Commissioner Kevin Bethel says Sieber is survived by his wife and two children, aged 7 and 3.
11: We had an immense amount of hope, but fortunately his wife was able to be by his side before he passed, as well as his family.
10: The surviving officer is in stable condition and a suspect is in custody. A suggestion: Nationals switched up their attitude on marine conservation to pander to voters. If re-elected, the party wants to boost protection of the Hauraki Gulf, prevent the sale of marlin and impose stronger penalties. It also wants to review bottom trawling. Green Party co-leader Chloe Swarbrick says Nationals only saying this because it's a trending issue.
12: This government cancelled a work program that was already underway under the former government to phase out bottom trawling, working with industry.
10: The Retirement Village Residents Association says an unacceptable condition's been buried in the footnotes of the government's repayment system changes. If it's back in power, it's promising to set a 9-month timeframe for villagers to return the full fee to departing residents, with 10% repaid within a month. But Association Vice President Di Sinclair says the 10% doesn't apply to estates of those who've died. Sports clubs are exploring new ways to carry their burden as they have a smaller group of volunteers to help. A survey by NZ Amateur Sport Association finds the average number of volunteers at a sports club has dropped to 21. Chair Gordon Noble Campbell says people have less time to donate.
13: As a result, there are fewer people taking on more jobs within a community sport club, meaning that quite often the person that's acting as the secretary might also be the president.
10: That's news.
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10: To sports, and the All Blacks have squirreled away the Bledisloe Cup for a 24th consecutive year with a 50-19 win over the Wallabies in Auckland. But up to four players might miss next weekend's rematch in Sydney. Leroy Carter with an ankle injury, and Scott Barrett, Asafo Almua and Anton Segner with head knocks. The Breakers feel rudderless after Parker Jackson Cartwright became the latest playmaker to succumb to injury. PJC missed the 100-84 loss to the Wildcats in Perth with a lower leg injury, leaving coach Gordon Herbert staggered by their injury misfortune.
16: We lost both point guards and our secondary ball handlers, like being out in a rowboat without oars.
10: Liam Lawson will start 8th for tonight's Singapore Grand Prix after George Russell incurred a grid penalty. That's sport. I'm Kalia Strong.
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19: Met Service forecast for Ashburton. This morning you've got cloud breaking up, then clearing to fine by the afternoon, and northeasterlies dying out in the morning. Expect a high of 24 degrees, dropping down to a low 8 at night. And tomorrow, Monday, it's looking fine. You've got northeasterlies developing for a time in the afternoon and evening. A high 24 again, with an overnight low of 10. And finally, over to Tuesday, it's looking fine. You've got northwesterly winds and a high 26 degrees.
9: 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Everybody.

Too Sweet Hosier on Hawkenui. Good morning, Scott Armstrong with Into Midday. Nice to have you along. Hope you're having a great weekend. Stella Lefty coming up, the Sugar Babes as well. Here's Brian Adams with Tina Turner. It's Only Love.

0: Hukanui, Sugar Babes, Push the Button. I got to push the button on an ad break now. Sorry about that. Mind you, won't be long till we're back to the music. Earth, Wind & Fire, great song from them right after the break. Shawn Mendes, The Exponents, and Taylor Swift.
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0: Taylor Swift, Opalite on Hawkanui. Righto, what have we got coming up for you next? Climie Fisher, Sam Fender with Olivia Dean, Panic at the Disco, and a great old classic from Dexys, Midnight Runners. That's right after this.
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0: Sunday morning on Hawkinui, Andy Grammer, Jimmy Barnes, Role Model and Everclear, all scheduled for you after 11 this morning. 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
13: In this update, National says it'll only let students leave school once they finish Year 11 instead of when they turn 16. It promises it'll bring in the change from 2028 alongside its replacement for NCEA if re-elected. The Green Party's campaigning on a guaranteed job for 16 to 24-year-olds who've been out of work for 6 months. Leader Chloe Swarbrick says it doesn't make sense that our young people are struggling to get by when all around the country infrastructure and nature need maintenance and renewal. Two people are injured following an incident near Timaru this morning. An 18-year-old man has been arrested and is facing a charge of assaulting a person with a weapon. It's time to give some love to the backcountry and spruce up our huts. The Love Our Huts initiative is back for a third year, calling on outdoor lovers to help keep remote huts up and down the Motu clean and tidy. That's news.
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12: Hokanui Sport.
13: Two sports and four All Blacks have been ruled out of travelling to Australia for the Bledisloe Cup rematch following the 50-19 win at Eden Park. Leo Carter has been laid low with an ankle injury. Anton Signer and Asafa Almua are out with concussion and Ethan Blackadder has a calf strain. They're being replaced by George Bell, Duplessis Kirifi, Jamie Hanna and Anton Lennett-Brown. New Zealand lawn bowler Mandy Boyd has beaten the world's best to be crowned the champion of champions in Australia. The invitation-only event features champions from around the globe and Boyd overcame Malaysia and Malta in the quarterfinal and semis before taking down Aussie champ Natalie Lewis in the final. Liam Lawson has been promoted to 8th on the grid for tonight's Formula One Singapore Grand Prix. That's sport. I'm Kalia Strong.
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17: Met Service forecast for Ashburton. This morning, you've got cloud breaking up, then clearing to fine by the afternoon, and northeasterlies dying out in the morning. Expect a high of 24 degrees, dropping down to a low 8 at night. And tomorrow, Monday, it's looking fine. You've got northeasterlies developing for a time in the afternoon and evening. A high 24 again, with an overnight low of 10. And finally, over to Tuesday, it's looking fine. You've got northwesterly winds and a high 26 degrees.
12: Mid-Canterbury's best music mix starts now on Hokanui. I got

Jimmy Barnes for you on Hawkanui this morning. Scott Armstrong with you this Sunday. Hope you're having a great weekend. Everclear coming up here is Role Model and High Hopes 3000.

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1: Luke Combs, Fast Car on Hokanui. 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

0: Lord, for you and Hokanui, welcome on into Sunday. It's the 11th of October today. It was this day in 2001 that the Polaroid Corporation filed for bankruptcy because, you know, who needs to take instant photos anymore? Turns out, though, hipsters quite like them. So Polaroid emerged from bankruptcy and, in fact, to this day is still making Polaroid cameras. Celebrating a birthday today, they were big in the 80s. They are now starting to get into the 80s themselves. Daryl Hall from Hall & Oates turns the big 8-0 today.
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0: Hokanui, that's my lot for today. Scott Armstrong signing off. Thank you for your company this morning, but don't you go anywhere. Green Day, Bruno Mars, Nick Kershaw and David Guetta, all after midday. News is next. Have a great Sunday afternoon.
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13: In this update, the Greens are campaigning on a pathway to work for 16 to 24-year-olds to the tune of $4.8 billion over four financial years. The party would also increase funding for the Mayor's Task Force for Jobs scheme, which is run through MSD to find work and subsidise wages. Greens co-leader Marama Davidson says people are scared about the future of their young people.
14: People are watching their young people, whether they're graduates or whether they are looking for entry-level jobs, applying over and over for months on end and receiving decline letters every week.
13: National is promising a more consistent school calendar and requiring students to finish Year 11 if re-elected. The party wants more uniform school start and finish dates, saying it would give parents greater certainty. It also wants students to stay at school until they complete Year 11, rather than being able to leave when they turn 16. Education spokesperson Erica Stanford says inconsistent calendar dates are a big issue for parents.
15: Parents have told us how frustrating it is when different schools have different start and finish dates. Those families who've got children at more than one school often mean having to take additional days leave or find expensive childcare.
13: Labor's promising more funding to the school lunches scheme if it can lead a government. It would fund lunches at $5 a pop and $6.50 for secondary students from 2028, costing $598 million over three financial years. Leader Chris Hipkins says his plan is still cheaper per lunch than the original scheme, which costs more than $8.50 per student.
16: We've chosen a different price point for that because we believe that the evidence from the pilot program suggests that there was some efficiency to gain there.
13: The Coalition copped criticism for cutting the per-lunch price to $3. Labor would also reinstate rural school bus routes after some were axed following Ministry of Education reviews. That's news.
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19: Hokanui Sport.
13: In sport, Canterbury have had to make two late changes to their lineup for this afternoon's NPC semi-final against Waikato in Christchurch. Hooker George Bell and lock Jamie Hanna have been drafted into the All Blacks as injury replacements. The Football Ferns two-match series against Panama has officially been cancelled due to the 7.7 magnitude earthquake and aftershocks that have struck Panama City. The players and staff are looking to leave Panama immediately to return home. Manchester United have officially slumped to their worst English Premier League start in 40 years after drawing 1-1 with 10-man Spurs. And New Zealand women's national bowls champ Mandy Boyd is now the best in the world, earning the Champion of Champions title in Australia. That's sport. I'm Sandy Hodge.
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21: Kia ora, your Met Service forecast for Ashburton. It's mainly fine with the chance of a shower and northeasterlies are dying out. An overnight low, 8 degrees. Monday tomorrow, it'll be mostly fine but some morning low cloud or fog. Northeasterlies developing for a time in the afternoon and evening, a high 24 degrees, dropping to a low 11 at night. And over to Tuesday, it's looking fine but becoming cloudy in the evening. Northwesterlies dying out at night and expect a high 27 degrees, dropping down to a low 10. That's all for your weather.
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0: Sonic there, if you could only see afternoon. This is Hokianui, the home of the country, with Jamie Mackay. He's back with you tomorrow afternoon from midday. G'day, it's Liam here with you through until 6 o'clock tonight, playing you the best music mix. Great pleasure as always to be here with you on your lunch break, of course. And, how good's the weather? Honestly, it's actually incredible. Ever since daylight saving, it's just gone like that, yeah, hasn't it? It's just incredible. It's almost like there's something called summer on its way. Very soon, as I continue to play the best music mix, we've got Ice House to come. James Morrison and Nelly Furtado on the way soon too. And Maroon 5's Girls Like You is next here at Hokianui.
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0: Somba and Home Wrecker. Right across your Sunday, it's Liam here with you through until 6 o'clock tonight. Thanks so much for having us on. I'm playing you the best music mix, which rolls on. The latest news not too far away, coming up soon at 1 o'clock. Between now and then, well, the soundtrack to your Sunday just rolls on with Rachel Platten's fight song on the way. Kenny Loggins' classic Footloose before the news at 1. And Savage Garden's I Want You is next.
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0: 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The latest news here for you next at 1. The soundtrack to your Sunday afternoon rolls on next with the best music mix continuing. We've got Kiwi Tunes from Drax Project on the way. A bit later on, Midnight Youth as well, and Cyndi Lauper's True Colours for you at around about 1:15. Creed, though, higher from them. It's here for you straight after the latest news, sport and weather, which is next.
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10: In this update, ACT's releasing its fiscal plan today, with leader David Seymour already taking aim at current government spending. The party's already hinted what's under the cover, including doing away with the $33,333 cap on tax benefits for charitable donations. Around 5,000 students a year will have to stay in school longer if National's re-elected. The party wants students to complete Year 11 rather than being able to leave school when they turn 16. Exemptions would still be available for those who have a job or are moving further into training. Education spokesperson Erica Stanford says the final months of Year 11 are crucial. The Greens say government should support young people into work as it rolls out a $4.8 billion plan across 4 years. It would subsidise wages for further public sector roles and non-government organisation work and connect young people to private sector jobs which would not get subsidies. The scheme's similar to the Jobs for Nature programme. Labor's promising to reinstate the school lunches model before the coalition changed it up. If elected, the party would bring back the local lunch scheme, with meals made in communities or at school kitchens at $5 a lunch or $6.50 for secondary schools. The coalition faced criticism when it brought in a cheaper per-lunch scheme with mass-produced meals at $3 a meal. Labour leader Chris Hipkins says he'd like the scheme expanded eventually and says the coalition's model has not worked. New Zealand's condemning attacks on the airport in Saudi Arabia's capital city. A third Houthi attack on Riyadh Airport this week has left 12 people killed and more than 300 injured. American President Donald Trump says the United States will look at joining Saudi-backed strikes on the militant group. Our Foreign Minister Winston Peters says attacks on civilians and civilian infrastructure are completely deplorable. That's news.
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10: In sport, four notable returnees have been named in the Black Caps extended squad for their looming one-day international cricket series against visiting India. One group's been confirmed for the first three matches and another for the final two due to several players dropping out to prepare for the test series to follow. Batting all-rounder Rashan Ravindra's been named. He's been ruled out of the initial T20 series after injuring his shoulder in a promotional shoot for the tour. Batter Finn Allen and fast bowler Lockie Ferguson are in, having last played an ODI in 2023, while Allen's T20 opening partner Tim Seifert last featured in a 50-over international 18 months ago. The Football Ferns two-match series in Panama has been cancelled following yesterday's 7.7 magnitude earthquake in the country. All New Zealand players and staff are safe and accounted for, and an immediate return home is being organised. That's sport. I'm Sandy Hodge.
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15: Kia ora, your Met Service forecast for Ashburton. It's mainly fine with the chance of a shower and northeasterlies are dying out. An overnight low, 8 degrees. Monday tomorrow, it'll be mostly fine but some morning low cloud or fog. Northeasterlies developing for a time in the afternoon and evening, a high 24 degrees, dropping to a low 11 at night. And over to Tuesday, it's looking fine but becoming cloudy in the evening. Northwesterlies dying out at night and expect a high 27 degrees, dropping down to a low 10. That's all for your weather.
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